Those who take action. Those who will to dominate cannot erode our strength. We carry close our anarchist history and the coherence of our theories of struggle.

our connection to whose hands of support are at our back. As we gather and spread out into the texture of our life force together, we remember our collective power as a unified and sophisticated oppositional movement toward liberation. We invoke an embodied memory from the power of our lost comrades to keep generating a world more like the one we let loose of our wildest dreams. We remember

habremos terminado hasta que todas las prisiones estén vacías, hasta que no haya más policías, hasta que se hayan devuelto las tierras. Solo entonces se habrá acabado. We are not done until every prison is empty, when there are no more cops, when the land has been given back. That's when it's over. So for the dead and disappeared, we honor you, not only with a moment of silence, but also with a lifetime of struggle. The strength and joy from which you fought for life is lodged deep in our bones. And in the words of the blessed Lydia Lenoir Wallen, deep grief and sadness can exist at the same time as totally transcendent bliss. Grief puts bliss and happiness into relief, and vice versa. With the inspiration of our lost ones, we offer moment, a lit flame, a token here at this altar, as we mourn our dead with determination.

are dying. May we say their names into spaces like this, into streets, into the air that holds us. Not to trap ourselves in grief, but to refuse disappearance. May we glorify fallen comrades, not with hollow praise, but with living courage. May we become the continuation of the work they could not finish. May their memory inhabit every particle of our being. May we take an extra second to study each other's faces, to hold the seriousness each other's hearts, knowing who is absent is also part of who is here. May we remember so the past does not close, but rather opens, interrupts the present and demands of us a sustained commitment to a fugitive future beyond all apparatuses of capture and control. May we keep leaning into each other, continuing the messy work of loving each other ripe. Oh, and stumbling as we do so, oh, imperfect as we do so, may we remind ourselves, keep fucking going.